0: cry, cry.
1: Cry, cry, cry. 1955 Top 15 for Johnny Cash. John says he enjoyed writing that song and all his other songs.
2: Here's something I like to do, and I do a lot of. I'm a big fan of good songwriters, and I've recorded everybody else's but mine, I think, today.
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2: Oh, Johnny Cash there in one of his earlier hits called Cry, Cry, Cry, and that's a great song, Johnny Cash. And that's all the time we have for this segment. We'll be back with lots more country music after these important messages. Don't go away.

Welcome back into A Touch of Texas, folks. We're glad to have you with us. 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And anyway, we're hoping that you're going to do that. And just if you have a little money in your shirt pocket or something that you forgot about, drop it in there. Even a dollar helps. And we're going to get to the music right now. This is Rick Cook, as we had on before, and this is an album, off an album, that's simply entitled Rick Cook, and this is a great song. He has a couple of albums out, one's, or three, I guess. One's called Thanks a Lot, Loretta, one's called A Tribute to the King, and this

That was Erin Haye again there in a fine job in that song called If the Phone Don't Ring. And she's had a number of recordings out. We've played some of her stuff over the years on the show, but it's just something different for you. It's called If the Phone Don't Ring. And right now, here's Diane Lee again and a song called Keep the Home Fires Burning.

That was Jack Green and Jeannie Seely in a song, to tell you the truth, I never heard before until I went looking around in my collection that I have left for some Jack Green and Jeannie Seely music, and that come up. So anyway, that is a song called We Don't Want the World, and that's a great one from Jack Green and Jeannie Seely, who had a very successful duo back in the 70s, I suppose. Anyway, right now we're going to go to Tammy Wynette, and this is a song called Still in the Ring.

0: That was Jack Green and Jeannie Seely in a song called We Don't Want the World. And right now, here is Doug Davis. And he has Jeannie Seely all by herself in the story behind the song.
1: Hello, this is Doug Davis, and one more story behind the song.

0: Don't Touch Me, a 1966 hit for Jeannie Seely. Charlie McCoy, who's played on all Jeannie Seely recordings, talks about that and other Jeannie Seely songs.
1: What a great singer. She and I have toured in Japan together, and she was about the first lady that the Opry let be a host. You know, most of the hosts on the Opry were always the men, but Jeannie was a They let her start hosting segments of the Opry.
0: Jeannie Seely's first charted song was written by Hank Cochran. It peaked at number 2 in 1966 and stuck there for 3 weeks on the chart for 21 weeks. Jeannie Seely and Don't Touch

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2: 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And that is a really good song from Jeannie Seeley. That's all the time we have for this segment. We will be back after these important messages one more time. Don't go away.

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Welcome back into A Touch of Texas for the final time tonight, folks. We're glad you stuck around. Hope you're going to stick around for another segment. Don't forget, we're coming to you at 97.5 CIOE-FM, the voice and choice of the East Coast. 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Don't forget to do that. Right now, here's Buck Owens and the song called The Kansas City Song.

That was Jack Green and Jeannie Seely, and that's one of their most popular songs right there. That's a song called Wish I Didn't Have to Miss You. And they did a lot of material. They recorded several albums together and were a great duo team. Anyway, here's Aaron Hay again and a song called Mirror, Mirror on the Wall.

That was Tammy Wynette there, and that's a great song called With a Friend Like You Who Needs a Lover. And Tammy Wynette was born in Tremont, Mississippi in 1942. She died in Nashville in 1998 at the age of 55 years. She was married, of course, to George Jones, and Georgette Jones is her daughter. And I don't know, many think that if she'd stayed in Tremont, Mississippi, she may not have died at 55, but she would never have had the success in music that she had if she'd stayed there. Anyway, that's Tammy Wynette, kind of a tragic story, but anyway, she didn't live very long. Right now, here's our independent artist, and this lady is from Netherlands. I can never get my tongue around that. She's from the Netherlands. Her name is Kirsten Alting, and a song called Keep On Movin'.

0: That was Kirsten Alting and a song called Keep On Moving. And right now, here's Doug Davis, and he's got Ernie Ashworth in the story behind the song.
1: Hello, this is Doug Davis, and one more story behind the song.
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1: Each moment spent with you, 1960 top five for Ernie Ashworth. Ernie talks about where that song and most of his other songs came from.
3: Hogan, who's a dear friend of mine, Huntsville, Alabama, we both worked that in the guided missile business there at NASA. He and I used to get together with him and his wife. We used to write a lot of songs together.
1: Ernie Ashworth's first charted song was Each Moment Spent With You, which made the charts May 30th, 1960, peaked at number 4, and was on the chart for 16 weeks.

0: 1960 and Ernie Ashworth, Each Moment Spent With You. 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
1: That was Ernie Ashworth there, and of course when you hear Ernie Ashworth, you expect to hear Talk Back, Trembling Lips, but that's a song called Each Moment Spent With You, and Ernie Ashworth was a great artist back years ago in the 70s and 60s, and had a long career in country music, recorded a lot of material. Anyway, that is all the time we have for the show tonight. We're glad you dropped by. I hope you might have enjoyed something that we played, because that's what we try to do. We try to play music that we think you're going to enjoy, and I promise that I'll probably have a better voice next week, or at least I'll try. It'll be the same one, but it might be a little bit better. Anyway, that's all the time we have for the show tonight. I will see you next Saturday night on A Touch of Texas at 8 o'clock. And until that time rolls around, I'm Charlie Hanson. Good night.

97.5 CIO, EFM, Lewis, Sackville, Nova Scotia. My name is Joe Kwame. I want to welcome everybody into tonight's edition of All Classic Rock and Blues. Thank you for spending part of your Saturday evening here with us at the home of East Coast Music, 97.5 CIO EFM, Lower Sackville, Nova Scotia. Enjoy tonight's program.

got Roy Buchanan taking us up to break doing his tune, Hot Cha. Great tune before that. We heard the Seagull Schwall Band. They did Country Road. And we opened up back there with Jennifer Bagdis. She did How Do You Feel? 97.5 CIOB FM. Back with more right after this.

That was the sound of the Atlantic Rhythm Section, ARS. We heard their tune, Champagne Jam. My name's Joe Kwame. 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

0: That was the sound of Miss Angel from her album entitled That's the Way I Tumble. We heard the title cut, That's the Way I Tumble. In the middle, we had Robert Trout, blues man Robert Trout, guitarist, along with John Mayo. They did The Blues Came Calling. And we opened back there with Lydia Pence from the album Making Blues History, which was produced by keyboard player Deacon Jones. We heard the tune Shaken. 97.5 CIOV FM. 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

The man that was known as the Braille Blues Daddy, the former New Orleans blues man, Brian Lee, opened up the set there with classic blues tune, Yonder's Wall. 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

0: Great tune there from the Allman Brothers, the Allman Brothers Band. We heard them doing a live version of the blues classic Statesboro Blues. And before that, we had Canadian Juno Award winner Sue Foley, guitar singer, songwriter Sue Foley, along with some help there from Jimmy Vaughn. From her album entitled The Ice Queen, we heard the tune The Lucky Ones. We're going to step aside, back with more rock and blues music right after this.
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Great finish to tonight's program. We just ended up there with Stevie Ray Vaughan. He did Let Me Love You, Baby. In the middle, Susan Tedeschi was in there in the middle. She did A Little by Little. And we almost set up back there with Eddie the Chief Clearwater. He did I Wouldn't Lay My Guitar Down. My name's Joe Kwame. You've been listening to all classic rock and blues music on 97.5 CIOE FM, Lower Sackville, Nova Scotia. Until next time, peace be with you.

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$40 was what he'd bid. He said he felt something inside, a feeling that he thought had died. And could I help him set it free?

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Night turned into day, and then I saw the words fall from my pen. I never saw his face.

Well, here we are with another Barn Dance show. As usual, I'm your host, Keith Ross. I'm here each week on 97.5 Community Radio. And, of course, we bring you lots of fiddle music from all over North America. And we have John Messer and the Islanders give us an introduction to the Barn Dance each week. And we'll go on with Don Messer now. He's going to play for us the anniversary shottish.

Well, that nice jig we just heard was the East Coast Jig, and that was played by Clayton McGee from New Brunswick. Well, we'll go way back in years now, and way south into Texas, Bob Wills and the Texas Playboys. They've got a tune called the Silver Lake Blues.

Well, we just heard a couple of real nice waltzes by the Swingin' Fiddles. Now, going back in years, the Swingin' Fiddles included Bill Guest, Ivan Hicks, and me. And so you heard three fiddles going on those beautiful waltzes there. As we played the Waltz of the Wind and the Kentucky Waltz, Swingin' Fiddles. Well, we'll go off to Yarmouth County now, Nova Scotia. Gary Green, well-known fiddle player, got a little bit of a swing to us, a swing for us called the Maytime Swing. Gary Green.

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1: 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And of course, we're glad you can join us as we bring you lots and lots of fiddle music from all over North America. The last fiddler we heard was Kendra McGillivray from Antigonishway in Nova Scotia, and she played a bunch of tunes there that she called My Favorite Polkas. Now, I could not find a list of what the ones, because the cassette that I have is old, and I may have lost that list. But anyway, it was real nice fiddle playing by Kendra McGillivray.

we just heard some great tunes there by Natalie McMaster, I guess the most popular fiddle player in Cape Breton nowadays. And she had some jigs for us, My Dungannon Sweetheart, Scoffy's Rant, and the Junger Jig, Natalie McMaster. Well, we'll go off to Ontario now to Chuck Joyce. And he's got an old tune that a lot of players play that like the swing tune called the White River Stomp.

Well, the fiddle player we just heard was Rufus Thibodeau. He came from Louisiana, and he played a nice waltz there. I guess he wrote that. His name is on it anyway. And of course, in French, it's La Valse de la Mer, which in English is the Waltz of the Marsh. Rufus Thibodeau. We'll go off to Ottawa now. Peter Dawson, one of the great fiddle players, and he's got a great tune called the Gatineau Reel. Peter Dawson.

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1: 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I'm your host, Keith Ross. I'm here each week at this time on 97.5 Community Radio. Well, that last fiddle music we heard was Natalie McMaster, Cape Breton. Originally, she lives in Ontario now, but she travels the world playing the fiddle, and very good at it, I might say. In any case, that was a medley of jigs that she played. We're going on to Bridgewater, Nova Scotia now for Lorimer Higgins. Lorimer used to live in the Truro area years ago, and he wrote a tune about the Bill Mills, who is now the mayor of Truro. Anyway, this is Bill Mills' Breakdown, played by Lorimer Higgins.

Well, we just heard from the King's Fiddlers there, a couple of them real nice waltzes. That's Brianna's Waltz and Caitlin's Waltz. Those were composed by one of the fiddlers in the King's Fiddlers, Mr. Art Knowlton. Well, I have a tape here with some fiddle playing on it. In fact, it's called the best darn fiddle playing in the world. Well, I don't know. The world is a very big place. Anyway, Joe Murphy and his band say that this is the best in the world, and we're going to play you a little bit and see what you think. This will be the Chateau Gay Reel.

Well, we just heard from Gordy McKeeman there, and Gordy recorded that album when he was still in his teenage years. I understand he's still playing a lot. I see in the newspapers the Gordy McKeeman band are playing various places. That was a nice waltz there. That was called Dew on the Rose. I'm going to play you one of my own tunes now. Actually, it's not my tune. It's off of one of my albums. And it's a country medley. And as soon as you hear the names, you'll know the songs right away. Although I don't sing them, I just play them on the fiddle. That'll be City Lights, The French Song, and Fraulein.

You've been listening to Barn Dance. I'm your host, Keith Ross. I'm here each week at this time on 97.5 Community Radio, so be sure and come back. We're going to close out the show with the Bridgetown Fiddlers, the Bridgetown down in Annapolis County, Nova Scotia. They've got a couple of tunes for us, so see you next time.

Welcome into A Touch of Texas, folks. We're glad to have you with us. 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also rebroadcast at 4 o'clock on Wednesday afternoon, and we got some great music coming up for you as well. We got Buck Owens, Diane Lee, Jeff Duggan, Tammy Wynette, Anna Marie, and the Stadler Brothers are in the story behind the song on this segment, so let's get to Buck Owens. Buck Owens and the Buckaroos, and a great song from him called Let the World Keep On A-Turnin'.

That was Diane Lee, and that's a song that was recorded on Chart Records, and that's from, oh, I don't know, the late 60s, I suppose, maybe early 70s. That's a song called Can't You Talk Me Out of Leaving, and I had the pleasure of playing drums with Diane for about 5 years up in Ontario. Great lady and a great singer. Anyway, here's Jeff Duggan, another great singer, and a song called Every Steel Guitar Is Crying.

That was Tammy Wynette there, and that's a song called A Slightly Used Woman, and that was also recorded by her daughter, of course, Georgette Jones, on an album a few years ago, and that's a great song from Tammy Wynette called A Slightly Used Woman. And right now we're going to go to our independent artist for this segment. This is a lady by the name of Anna Marie, and a song called Fool for Loving You.

0: It was Anna Marie, and that's a great song right there called Fool for Loving You. And we get a lot of independent artists sending us material, and we try to play what we consider to be the best of it. And some of it's great, some of it's not so great, but they put a lot of money into these projects, so they should be recognized with some airplay. Anyway, right now, here is Doug Davis, and he's got the Statler Brothers in the story behind the song.
1: Hello, this is Doug Davis, and one more story behind the song.
2: So one takes the bow, one takes the blame.
1: One takes the bow, one takes the blame. 1984 Top 10 for the Statler Brothers. Don Reed talks about that song.
3: The song came about the way any other song. You're always looking for a new way to tell an old story, and it's another angle from, you can still call it a love song. Just another way of saying it, another emotion you're hoping to touch or to tap, and that's where it was born.
1: One Takes the Bow, One Takes the Blame came on the charts August 18th, 1984, peaked at number 8. That was the 49th charted song for the Statler Brothers and on the chart for 23 weeks.
2: When it's over.

0: 1984, the Statler Brothers, One Takes the Vow, One Takes the Blame. Join us next time for one more story behind the song.
1: That was the Statler Brothers right there on one of their hits over the years, a song called One Takes the Vow. And that's about all the time we have for this segment of A Touch of Texas, but we'll be back with lots more country music after these important messages. Don't go away.

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Welcome into A Touch of Texas, folks, and we're glad to have you with us. 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But anyway, we'll keep on trying and see how we get along. 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We'd be only too happy if you would do that. Anyway, right now on this segment, we got Rick Cook and the guy that's new to the show, Jack Green and Jeannie Seeley, Jeff Duggan, Tammy Wynette, and Farron Young's in the story behind the song. And right now we're going to go to Erin Hay, a young lady that plays out of Nashville, I believe. And this is a song called If Teardrops Were Pennies, an old Porter and Dolly hit.

That was Rick Cook there, and that's a song called The Keys. And Rick's a great singer. Rick is originally, from, I believe, from Oswego, Kansas. Does most of his playing in the Midwest, and he plays, does some work in Nashville, does some recording in Nashville. He has a group called Seminole, and they together put together a show that features a tribute to the King, which is a George Strait tribute band, and they do a fine job at all that kind of material. Anyway, that is the story on Rick Cook, and that's a great song called The Keys. And right now, here's We Don't Have to Tell You Any Stories about Jack Green and Jeannie Seeley. This is a song, Can I Sleep in Your Arms?

That was Jeff Duggan there, and that is a song called Designated Drinker. And Jeff Duggan is originally from New Iberia, Louisiana. He now lives in Broussard, Louisiana, and he and his wife do a duet, and they do a fine job. He's a great singer, Jeff. I have two or three of his albums, and we're going to be playing some more of his music as time goes on. Anyway, right now we got Tammy Wynette, who is our featured artist for this show, and she's got a great song for us, a song called Even the Strong Get Lonely Sometimes.

0: That was Tammy Wynette and a great song called Even the Strong Get Lonely Sometimes. And right now, here's Doug Davis, and he's got Farron Young in the story behind the song.
1: Hello, this is Doug Davis, and one more story behind the song.
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1: Alone with You, 1958, number one for Farron Young. Farron talks about Alone with You.
3: Ed, I was a young disc jockey up in Minnesota. That was a singer and a writer and a disc jockey. And he'd come to Nashville and brought me that song. And I recorded it, and it became a number one hit. And from that, he got him a record contract with Decca Records and became a pretty good name himself, a fellow named Roy Drusky.
1: Alone with You came on the charts June 23rd, 1958, made it to number one, stuck there for 13 weeks on the charts for 29 weeks for Farron Young.

0: 1958, Perrin Young and Alone with You. Join us next time for one more story behind the song.
1: That was Perrin Young there, one of his great hits from a number of years ago called Alone with You. And unfortunately, Perrin Young passed away a number of years ago, and we have a lot of his music, though, to still bring his memory to life every once in a while. Anyway, that's all the time we have for this segment, but we'll be back after these important messages with more country music. Don't go away.

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And the Sunday show is followed by Frank's Kind of Country at 6 o'clock on Sunday with Frank Lowe. And also Frank's show is rebroadcast on Wednesdays at 4. So don't forget all those great shows on CIOE FM right now. We're going to go to Diane Lee in a song called Gone to Mama's.

That was another great song from Jeff Duggan, and that is a song called Sad Country Song. And Jeff does a great job in all those kinds of songs. As we said before, he's originally from New Iberia, Louisiana, now lives in Broussard, and he and his wife do a duet. Anyway, right now we're going to go to Buck Owens, and this is one of Buck's hits, a little bit different for him, but it's a song called Sweet Rosie Jones.

woke next morning, just after sunup, to find a note from my Rose's hand. And it read, I'd rather die than ever hurt you, but I'm in love with that tall, dark man. So now I walk alone down by the river where my sweet Rosie used to stroll. And soon I'm gonna join those deep, dark waters, for I can't live without.

That was Tammy Wynette again, and that's another great song called Midnight Love. And we're playing a little bit of Tammy stuff that's not heard every day on radio. Of course, most of Tammy stuff isn't heard every day in radio anymore, but that's a great song from her called Midnight Love. And right now, here's our independent artist for this segment. His name is Eddie Williams, and it's a song called The Man in the Shadows.

0: That was Eddie Williams and the great song there from him called The Man in the Shadows. And right now, here he's Doug Davis, and he's got Johnny Cash and the story behind the song.
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2: Oh, Johnny Cash there in one of his earlier hits called Cry, Cry, Cry, and that's a great song, Johnny Cash. And that's all the time we have for this segment. We'll be back with lots more country music after these important messages. 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

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And anyway, we're hoping that you're going to do that. And just if you have a little money in your shirt pocket or something that you forgot about, drop it in there. Even a dollar helps. And we're going to get to the music right now. This is Rick Cook, as we had on before, and this is an album, off an album, that's simply entitled Rick Cook, and this is a great song. He has a couple of albums out, three, I guess. One's called Thanks a Lot, Loretta, one's called A Tribute to the King, and this one is just called Rick Cook, and it's a song called Stay Out of My Arms.

That was Erin Haye again there, and a fine job in that song called If the Phone Don't Ring. And she's had a number of recordings out. We've played some of her stuff over the years on the show, but it's just something different for you. It's called If the Phone Don't Ring. And right now, here's Diane Lee again, and a song called Keep the Home Fires Burning.

That was Jack Green and Jeannie Seely in a song, To Tell You the Truth, I never heard before until I went looking around in my collection that I have left for some Jack Green and Jeannie Seely music, and that come up. So anyway, that is a song called We Don't Want the World, and that's a great one from Jack Green and Jeannie Seely, who had a very successful duo back in the 70s, 60s, 70s, I suppose. Anyway, right now we're going to go to Tammy Wynette, and this is a song called Still in the Ring.

0: That was Jack Green and Jeannie Seely in a song called We Don't Want the World. And right now, here is Doug Davis. And he has Jeannie Seely all by herself in the story behind the song.
1: Hello, this is Doug Davis, and one more story behind the song.

0: Don't Touch Me, 1966 hit for Jeannie Seely. Charlie McCoy, who's played on all Jeannie Seely recordings, talks about that and other Jeannie Seely songs.
1: What a great singer. She and I have toured in Japan together, and she was about the first lady that the Opry let be a host. You know, most of the hosts on the Opry were always the men, but Jeannie was a They let her start hosting segments of the Opry.
0: Jeannie Seely's first charted song was written by Hank Cochran. It peaked at number 2 in 1966 and stuck there for 3 weeks on the chart for 21 weeks. Jeannie Seely and Don't Touch

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2: 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And that is a really good song from Jeannie Seeley. That's all the time we have for this segment. We will be back after these important messages one more time. Don't go away.

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Welcome back into A Touch of Texas for the final time tonight, folks. We're glad you stuck around. Hope you're going to stick around for another segment. Don't forget, we're coming to you 97.5 CIOE-FM, the voice and choice of the East Coast. 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Don't forget to do that. Right now, here's Buck Owens and the song called The Kansas City Song.

That was Jack Green and Jeannie Saley, and that's one of their most popular songs right there. That's a song called Wish I Didn't Have to Miss You. And they did a lot of material. They recorded several albums together and were a great duo team. Anyway, here's Aaron Hay again and a song called Mirror, Mirror on the Wall.

That was Tammy Wynette there, and that's a great song called With a Friend Like You Who Needs a Lover. And Tammy Wynette was born in Tremont, Mississippi in 1942. She died in Nashville in 1998 at the age of 55 years. She was married, of course, to George Jones, and Georgette Jones is her daughter. And I don't know, many think that if she'd stayed in Tremont, Mississippi, she may not have died at 55, but she would never have had the success in music that she had if she stayed there. Anyway, that's Tammy Wynette, kind of a tragic story, but anyway, she didn't live very long. Right now, here's our independent artist, and this lady is from Netherlands. I can never get my tongue around that. She's from the Netherlands. Her name is Kirsten Alting, and a song called Keep On Movin'.

0: That was Kirsten Alting and a song called Keep On Moving. And right now, here's Doug Davis, and he's got Ernie Ashworth in the story behind the song.
1: Hello, this is Doug Davis, and one more story behind the song.
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1: Each moment spent with you, 1960 top five for Ernie Ashworth. Ernie talks about where that song and most of his other songs came from.
3: Hogan, who's a dear friend of mine, Huntsville, Alabama, we both worked that in the guided missile business there at NASA. He and I used to get together with him and his wife. We used to write a lot of songs together.
4: Ernie Ashworth's first charted song was Each Moment Spent With You, which made the charts May 30th, 1960, peaked at number 4, and was on the chart for 16 weeks.

0: 1960 and Ernie Ashworth, each moment spent with you. 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
1: That was Ernie Ashworth there, and of course when you hear Ernie Ashworth, you expect to hear Talk Back, Trembling Lips, but that's a song called Each Moment Spent With You, and Ernie Ashworth was a great artist back years ago in the 70s and 60s, and had a long career in country music, recorded a lot of material. Anyway, that is all the time we have for the show tonight. We're glad you dropped by. I hope you might have enjoyed something that we played, because that's what we try to do. We try to play music that we think you're going to enjoy, and I promise that I'll probably have a better voice next week, or at least I'll try. It'll be the same one, but it might be a little bit better. Anyway, that's all the time we have for the show tonight. I will see you next Saturday night on A Touch of Texas at 8 o'clock. And until that time rolls around, I'm Charlie Hanson. Good night.

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you think of that? Great band or what? Pretty good for kicking off hitchhiking this afternoon. They make me sound good every week. And you know how I know that? 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Great job, guys. Oh, yeah. You all know this song, right?

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The best in East Coast music with a little Canadiana added to the mix. 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

Cause you know I rode a freight train north to Detroit City. And after all these years, I find I've just been wasting my time. 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Yeah.

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1: 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I'm your host, Rob Smith, and producer Greg Fenwick and I have 2 hours of what we consider to be pretty great gospel and inspirational music for your Sunday morning enjoyment. Starting as always with Amazing Grace, this morning by the lady who rebuilt this, not rebuilt it, but resurrected this hymn that had been fading from public interest, but she's made it the most popular hymn in the world, as it was 300 years ago. Amazing Grace.

And now we're going to have a few African-American spirituals, starting off with two by the late, great Paul Robeson, Jacob's Ladder and Go Down Moses.

And now, keeping with the African-American spiritual theme, the Shining Lights Choir of HRM, Swing Low, Sweet Chariot.

Well, hey, everybody. Did you know that CIOE Community Radio has a show for everyone? Well, they certainly do. And if you love classic country music, that show is called Frank's Kind of Country, hosted by me, Frank Lowe. Each week, you can hear the songs and singers that we grew up with, like Marty Robbins and Conway Twitty, Patsy Cline and Loretta Lynn, Buck Owens and Merle Haggard, plus some new kids like Mo Bandy and Alan Jackson, or George Strait and Vince Gill, or closer to home, our Canadian stars like Anne Murray, Jim and Don Haggard, Dougie Bell, The Family Brown, Gordon Lightfoot, and more. 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
1: Stock markets are in turmoil following yesterday's announcement from Butterflies and Emery Board that the proposed toenail is down by the seashore. Witches and minivans continue to frolic under intense chocolate pudding.
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Joshua Fit the Battle of Jericho. It's going to be sung first by Lawrence Brown, the guy who collected all the African-American spirituals for Paul Robeson.

man like good old Joshua at the Battle of Jericho. 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Good glory, Ramhorn, Joshua cried, "Jeans, the battle I'm in my hand." 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Joshua commanded,

and the late great Rita McNeil is with us, as she is more often than not, one of the greatest Nova Scotian performers, and she is going to sing her delightful number, my favorite Rita McNeil song, actually, the Stephen Foster song.

And Garrison Keillor is with us, as he is quite often, from America's National Public Radio. And he's going to sing a medley that we should enjoy, starting with Sweet Hour of Prayer.

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and George Longard is with us to give us his instrumental version of the classic confessional hymn, Just As I Am.

and that great girl from Illinois, Decatur, Illinois, Allison Crouch is with us, as she usually is, to sing her classic, Down to the River.

Shall We Gather at the River, sung first by Buddy Green of the Gaither Gospel Hour. And it reminds me, always does, of the summers of my youth back 65 years ago or more at the family farm in Stewiacke, where Uncle Harold would lend a field to the Pentecostal minister, Reverend Louis DeMerchant, to hold revivals as soon as the hay was cut in the field, and the field was on the shore of the St. Andrews River. And us young fellows used to go down and watch, and I always remember the singing of Just As I Am and the baptism by total immersion conducted by Pastor DeMerchant. And this number always reminds me of that.

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2: And the Browns, Jeanette, Maxine, and Bonnie are with us to sing their classic version of The Three Bells.

And from the movie A Trip to Bountiful, we're going to hear the end credit song sung by Cynthia Clawson. It is quite a beautiful version of Softly and Tenderly, Jesus is Calling.

Children of the Light, sung for us by the choir of the Bedford United Church.

0: And now, folks, it's time to wrap up hour one of our program this morning. And to do that, we've asked the choir of the Bedford United Church to sing, "O God, You Search."
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5: And we're back, folks. Producer Greg and I, and I'm your host, Rob, for hour two. And we're going to get underway in hour two with a St. Vincent de Paul Roman Catholic Church Choir of Cole Harbor singing about the bread of life.

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3: And we're going to hear from the choir of the Gaither Gospel Hour. He leadeth me.

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And again, Bill and Gloria Gaither, God be with you.

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6: And we're going to hear one of the great Scottish numbers, and it's going to be sung for us by Celtic woman, Carrick Fergus.

And now we're going to hear my second favorite hymn after Amazing Grace, and it will be sung at my funeral. Will Your Anchor Hold in the Storms of Life by the Scottish Festival Singer.

0: Now it's time to wrap up our program this morning. And to do that, we've asked Massachusetts singer-songwriter Bill Staines to give us his version of that number that he both wrote and composed, A Place in the Choir. And producer Greg Fenwick and I'm your host Rob Smith, will be back same time, same place, next week here on CIOE-FM 97.5, communityradio.ca, listen live. 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
1: This is my animal song for all you animals out there in the audience. There's a chorus to this. Help me out on it. It goes like this.

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2: Somebody is going through something right now. 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

Isn't it great that we're all here together enjoying the presence of the Lord? 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
3: 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And producer Greg Fenwick and I have 2 hours of what we consider pretty good East Coast related gospel and inspirational music for your Sunday afternoon enjoyment on this first Sunday of Lent 2026. Opening, as always, with Amazing Grace, this afternoon by J.J. Roots.

and appropriately on this first Sunday of Lent, Kelly Rose is going to give us her version of the old rugged cross, written in 1913 by the Reverend George Pinard.

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1: And as I always note when I play this number, His Eyes on the Sparrow by Elizabeth DeVoe, that's Hillary Clinton's, Hillary Rodham Clinton's favorite hymn.

And now we're going to hear from the Shining Light Squire of Halifax Regional Municipality. And that great classic, This Little Light of Mine, I'm Gonna Make It Shine. This little

And now we're going to hear, as we do quite often on East Coast Gospel, my favorite Rita McNeil song. Of all the numbers she recorded, I like this one the best, the Stephen Foster song. And Stephen Foster was the inspiration for many of the great hymn writers of the great hymn writing period between the American Civil War and World War I. So let's listen.

And Ann Murray is with us, as she is most afternoons on East Coast Gospel. And she's going to sing the number that was the first song I ever heard her sing, as I can remember. And it was on Sing Along Jubilee, Put Your Hand in the Hand, written by Gene McLeod.

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4: And Gabriel are with us, as they always are, too, on East Coast Gospel. Gabriel, of course, and my old friend from Truro, Ralph Carter, his wife Leslie, and their friend Willard, now all of Alberta. And they're going to sing again, appropriately for Lent, at the cross, where I first saw the light.

I'm going back home now to HRM and across the harbour to Cole Harbour to hear the St. Vincent de Paul Roman Catholic Church Choir sing I Thank My God.

Now we're up to Pictou County. She was that great Pictou County girl, now of Nashville, Shannon Michelle Gagnon. Dance with me.

Now our next selection this afternoon is quite appropriate to be played by a boy from Truro, and it's going to be sung at my funeral, and because Truro was a great railway town. And we're going to hear that Newfoundland lady, originally from Lower Sackville, Nova Scotia, Karen Churchill, "Life is Like a Mountain Railway."

And we're going to hear from the Right Reverend Gordon MacLean and his wife Heather, and they're going to sing a medley, starting with Will the Circle Be Unbroken. And Gordy, of course, Reverend Gordy, was the son of the great Hazel MacLean of Fall River, and at the time of his death, he was the minister of First United Church in Truro.

St. Bedford's United Church choir are back again, and they're going to sing. We're sort of thinking that summer's coming, Down to the River to Pray.

And we're going to hear from Owen Davis this morning. Owen Davis was the guy who actually originated and started CIOE, and he passed away shortly thereafter. And but the station is still here, and we're broadcasting on it this afternoon. Oh, let's listen to Owen Davis' Little Red Wheelchair.

0: Ben Benson, Church Choir, are back to wrap up hour one of our two-hour program with My Lighthouse. And producer Greg and I'm your host Rob, will be back in a couple of minutes with hour two.
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and John Fuccia, the fine Cape Breton singer-songwriter, is with us as he is most Sundays. 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

Lucy McNeil's with us, and she's going to sing that beautiful number that she wrote a few years ago, wrote and composed, Hope for One and All.

So we're going to have a little departure from hymns now. 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
1: And now we're going to hear from Lenore Zan. For 10 years, the member of the legislature for my hometown, and then for a couple of years, member of parliament. Now she's back in California acting again, but she is going to sing a number that I quite like by her, I Want to Change the World.
2: In the words of Jack Layton, my friends, love is better than anger. Hope is better than fear. Optimism is better than despair. So let us be loving, hopeful, and optimistic, and we'll change the world.

And we're staying in Truro now to hear the First Baptist Church of Truro Girls Choir, conducted by the great Jeff Jodry, and at the time of this recording, included my niece Sarah Emery, then Sarah McLean. And they are going to sing Children Go Where I Send Thee.

0: and Terry Kelly is with us, and he's going to sing a number written 53 years ago this month by Don McLean. And it, in my view, it is the greatest of all the folk country songs written in modern times, American Pie.
1: Thank you. Welcome along to the Old Crow Pub. Thank you. My pleasure to be here tonight. And I'd like to start off with the Don McLean tune. A long, long time ago, sing along if you know this, I can still remember how that music used to make me smile. You're wonderful. And

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High as I watched him on the stage, my hands were clenched in fists of rage. No angel born in hell, yeah.

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and John Bukila is back. 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

and the Barry McNeils are going to wrap up our program this afternoon, departing a little bit from hymns, but that classic Scottish number, Caledonia. And thanks for listening. And producer Greg Fenwick and I'm your host, Rob Smith. We'll be back same time, same place next week here on CIOE-FM 97.5, the voice of East Coast music.

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But to us he gives the keeping.

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Thank you, Lord, for being with me.

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1: Well, hey, everybody. Did you know that CIOE Community Radio has a show for everyone? Well, they certainly do. And if you love classic country music, that show is called Frank's Kind of Country, hosted by me, Frank Lowe. Each week, you can hear the songs and singers that we grew up with, like Marty Robbins and Conway Twitty, Patsy Cline and Loretta Lynn, Buck Owens and Merle Haggard, plus some new kids like Mo Bandy and Alan Jackson, or George Strait and Vince Gill, or closer to home, our Canadian stars like Ann Murray, Jim and Don Haggard, Dougie Bell, The Family Brown, Gordon Lightfoot, and more. 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

Somebody just need to testify to somebody next to him. Tell him, I'm strong, I'm wiser, I'm better, much better. When I look back over what he brought me through.

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2: 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I'm your host, Nancy Keddie, and I'll be here for the next 2 hours spending the best in gospel bluegrass.

Welcome to the Mother's Day special for Bluegrass Atlantic Gospel. I'm Nancy, and I'll be here for the next 2 hours with some great gospel bluegrass music. And for the Mother's Day special, we just opened with Wayne Brown of Prince Edward Island with his song Mother's Day. I'll be doing a few mother-themed songs during this show. And so let's go now to Blue Horizon of Amherst, Nova Scotia, when they recorded Medals for Mama. We'll also be hearing If I Ever Get Home by Big Country Bluegrass. We'll also be hearing When the Lupins Line the Lane by the LeClaires of Maine.

I have time for one more before going to break, so just in case you want to feel like getting up and doing a little tap around the living room, we'll finish this segment out with Alan Tompkins with Shenandoah Waltz, and I'll be right back after break.

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We just opened this segment of the Mother's Day special Bluegrass Atlantic Gospel with Larry Stevenson with Thankful. Let's go to the eastern shores of Nova Scotia right now, when Bluegrass Tradition recorded Dear Old Mother. Then we'll move over to Prince Edward Island with Steve Summers with his first Mother's Day. And we'll also be hearing from Bill Monroe and Jimmy Martin with Memories of Mom and Dad.

0: day.
1: Let's go to the south shores of Nova Scotia this time with the Bluegrass Unit when they recorded Solid Rock. We'll also be hearing from Ricky Skaggs with Mansions for Me, and I'll be right back after break.

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We just opened the segment of the Mother's Day special of Bluegrass Atlantic Gospel with the Osborne Brothers with a vision of Mother. Let's go over to Prince Edward Island right now with Blue Streak with A Mother's Love. We'll also be hearing from Shadow River Bluegrass Band of Nova Scotia with Prayer Bells of Heaven. We'll also be hearing from Ryan Roberts when he wrote and recorded Dried Roses.

time for a couple of more before breaking. So let's go to the Crow Brothers with Grandma's Little Roadside Cabin. But first, we'll be hearing from Charlie Waller and the Country Gentleman with Heaven.

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We just opened this segment of Bluegrass Atlantic Gospel with Charlie Hanson of Nova Scotia with The Orphan Train, and that song was written about the American children who were taken from the eastern cities on the coast of the U.S. and sent by train out west. And between 1854 and 1929, an estimated 200,000 American children travel west by the orphan train in search of new homes. So that was written about that period of time. We'll be hearing from Big Country Bluegrass once again in a few moments with Is This Seat Taken? But first, let's hear from Larry Stevenson with Every Day is Mother's Day.

Let's hear a couple by the Spinning Brothers right now, and you'll be hearing in a few moments What a Wonderful Life. But first, let's hear When You and I Were Young, and this song was written by a songwriter out of Ontario, Gordon Wright, and the Spinning Brothers recorded it. And then we'll go to the Gibson Brothers with Farm of Yesterday.

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That was the voice from Indiana with Little Community Church. Let's stay in New Brunswick for the next several. We'll be hearing from the Bluegrass Diamonds of New Brunswick with Mom and Dad. Also Blue River with No Hiding Place Down Here, and the Canadian Grass Unit also of New Brunswick when they recorded Goodbye to an Angel.

time for a couple of more before breaking. So let's go to the Gibson Brothers once again with Dusty Old World. And then we'll go back to 1931 when the original Carter family recorded My Old Cottage Home.

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1: This is Nancy Keddy, host of Bluegrass Atlantic. 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

We're into the last segment of the Mother's Day special Bluegrass Atlantic Gospel, and we open with Joanne Hanley and Gail Kroll of Nova Scotia with What a Friend We Have in Mother, and that's a very appropriate song for today. And then that was followed up, you just heard Bill Monroe with I Saw the Light. Let's hear from the Joe Isaacs family with Family Reunion Amen, and then we'll be going to hear from Jimmy Martin, and this was a favorite song of my mother's, Give Me the Roses While I Live. So I'm going to send that out in memory of her.

That was Ralph Stanley and the Clinch Mountain Boys with a few more seasons to come. It looks like it's just about my time to go for this Mother's Day special with Bluegrass Atlantic Gospel. So I'm going to take it with a good thought, something worth remembering. And this is done by Jim and Jesse with Remember Me When the Candle Lights Are Gleaming. In the meantime, stay tuned for Frank Lowe coming on at the top of the hour with Frank's Kind of Country right here on CIOE. We'll take it out with Ray Legere of New Brunswick from the COVID Sessions 19 with Southern Breeze. So until next time, this is Nancy. Good night.

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2: Well, now, hey, are you kidding me? A week has already flown by? What? 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This is Frank's Kind of Country. So you and me, some wonderful sponsors, and I don't know, about 20 of our favorite country music singers and songs. And no, not the new stuff. I mean the classic stuff. Yes, the best stuff. First part of the show brought to you by Superior Foundations in Dartmouth, the number one company when it comes to planning and installing foundations. They really know their stuff. Looking ahead to the next couple of hours, let's see what's coming up. Well, as I said, some great classic country, wonderful singers and songs, at least a couple of my One Song, Two Ways features. I've got one of those hit songs and answer songs. That's right, somebody has a big hit song. Somebody releases an answer song, and they have a big hit with it as well. And what a song. Something else is going on today. What is it? Oh, yes, I remember. For the show, we are saluting Mother's Day, some special music that relates to moms. And I'll tell you, there's some great songs that relate to moms. And along the way, a few sayings, like saying number one on the show. What is a mother? Well, a mother is somebody who can take the place of just about anybody else, but whose place nobody else can take. That says it all. What song do I start with? Well, it's got to be this one. Here's Merle Haggard. She did. Mama tried.

Well, I would say that is just about as perfect a song as I could pick, and that's why I picked it to start out the Mother's Day salute show. Yeah, the great Merle Haggard. And Mama Tried, I've got a few extra songs that are all about Mom. I'm going to play quite a few of them for you on the show. Also, though, I'm going to be telling you about the sponsors that make the show possible, like Superior Foundations. Of course, Superior Foundations, the first sponsor on the show today, and they plan for and build long-lasting foundations. And then you can build your new garage, your home, or office, or commercial, or an industrial project with the knowledge that your foundation is going to be the best it can be. 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We've arrived at a new month, and that means that better weather is arriving each and every day. That means all of those building projects around town are ready to get going. If you are one of those people who are ready to build, call Superior Foundations right away. Or if you'd like, drop in and see them. That's a good thing to do as well. And get your project from the drawing board and into or onto the ground. 464-1700. You'll find them at 246 Ross Road in Dartmouth. They are Superior Foundations. Well, here's a date that should be down in the history of country music. It's a big date. It was on May the 15th of 1951 that a young fellow in Sherman, Texas, and when I say young, he was 22 years of age, he just couldn't see a future in Sherman, Texas. He had gotten a job driving a truck, and he ended up going to California a few times. And he really thought that California was the place to be. So you know what he did? He packed it all up. He took his wife, Bonnie, and he took his son, Buddy, and said, "We're going to California." He went to Bakersfield, California, to be exact, and country music would never be the same. I'm talking about the great Buck Owens from Sherman, Texas, but of course he brought Bakersfield, that great sound of twang. Here's Buck Owens in the streets of Bakersfield.

It's another great day, and this is Connie Smith. Sure, he needs glasses these days, but he still knows real country when he sees it. He's a friend of mine and country music, Frank Lowe.

Well, just a young fellow. Well, he's younger than me, even to this day. That's the way life goes. Jason McCoy from Barrie, Ontario. And back in the 1990s, Jason decided that he had to get out of Ontario. He went down to Nashville, Tennessee, and he had a great string of hit songs. I always liked his singing. And there's a tribute from Jason once again to Bakersfield. Yeah, doing a little time in Bakersfield. Before that, it was the King of Bakersfield, I guess you could say. I think you'd be right saying that, the great Buck Owens. Hey, this part of Frank's Kind of Country brought to you by Superior Foundations in Dartmouth, where professional people build professional foundations. The trick question for you right now, think about your answer. What part of a home is the most vital, the most important? I'll give you a moment. That's the only moment I can give you. I can't be quiet for too long on the radio. Some people probably thought, well, it could be the framework. What about the siding? Could it be the roof, the electrical, the plumbing? That's all important, but I'm going to tell you the most correct answer, your foundation. Your foundation providing the ultimate support and stability, preventing settlement, protects against moisture, helps with energy efficiency, enhances the curbside appeal, and also, of course, very importantly, the resale value. Your whole building project depends on your foundation, not only for today, but for tomorrow, next week, next month, many years to come. Superior Foundations is ready to stand with you all the way. Give them a call, 464-1700. Yeah, they're great, really good people. You can stop and see them as well at 246 Ross Road in Dartmouth. Well, we're going to go back and enjoy one of the, I say we're going to enjoy it because everybody, I think, enjoys his voice. May 14th of 1977, he was number one on the charts. Here's the smooth talking and singing Don Williams. And Some Broken Hearts, They Never

in the night. A willing woman to hold me tight. But in the middle of love's embrace,

Well, dare I say it again, everybody's favorite. Everybody really liked his singing style, Don Williams right there. And some broken hearts, well, they just never mend. And I hope you don't have one of those. Hey, thanks for joining me for Frank's Kind of Country. And along with the great classic singers and songs on the show, got a lot of special stuff going on, certainly. A salute to moms everywhere. Some special songs and a few sayings along the way as well. I got another great saying here for you, and this is really the truth. I can buy into this saying. All right, here's the saying. We don't know who came up with it, but it's absolutely true. Remember, nothing, all right, absolutely nothing is really lost until your mom can't find it. And then it's really lost. Started out with a Merle Haggard song, and I remember doing an interview with Merle many years ago, and he mentioned his mom was the biggest reason why he decided to hang in and give country music a shot. And early on, his mama noticed that he had a way with poetry, and she got him to stick with it. So, of course, he wrote Mama Tried, and he wrote this song as well for his mom. Here's Merle Haggard and Mama's Hungry Eyes.

0: Well, do I play a lot of Merle Haggard on Frank's Kind of Country? You bet I do, because he's just about my favorite. And, of course, that's a tribute to his mom. It's called Mama's Hungry Eyes. Hey, First Pause is coming right up, and while you take care of business, I'll be planning for segment number two. Another couple of wonderful songs dedicated to moms. But also I've got one of my One Song, Two Ways features coming up with Mel Tillis and Waylon Jennings.
1: 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The best in East Coast music with a little Canadiana added to the mix. 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
0: Well, hey there, I'm back once again, and so are you. We belong together, don't we? I think so, right here on the radio. Or these days, maybe you're listening to your desktop or your smartphone, or maybe you're listening with some streaming help from Alexa, Sirius, or Hey Google. That's the new way to find classic country music. Whatever way works for you, works for me. How about that? Next part of the show is brought to you by the Golden Valley Market in Middle Muscadabit. The thing about them is they are always there for you. And I'll be back to tell you a little bit about them. On the show today, of course, some special things going on. We've got Salute to Mother's Day, some very special Mother's Day songs to play for you. Also, though, I've got one of my One Song, Two Ways features for you right now. So we're going to go back to, I guess it was May 10th of 1966, when the guy that wrote this song decided he wanted to put it out, which he did. Didn't do too much on the radio, but still, we got to hear it for the first time. Here's Mel Tillis. This is called Mental Revenge.

A little bit of sweet, sweet, sweet metal revenge. Mel Tillis and his band, the Statesiders. Mel wrote that song. He was a great songwriter. A lot of people, I guess, still not aware of that. But he wrote that song. And, yeah, it didn't do very much for him on the radio charts. But the next time it was recorded, it did pretty good. I'll have that for you in just a moment. Right now, let's see. Time to talk a little bit about the Golden Valley Market of Middle Muscadabit. So let's get to it. First thing is, and they're proud of it, locally owned, locally operated. They love Middle Muscadabit and area. 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Don't be worrying about, you know, a place to park. Where are you going to park when you get there? There's always a lot of parking right there near the store. Just drive up, park your car or truck, and walk inside. It's a busy place. There's always something going on. It's always stocked with the things that you need to get through the day. Like, well, for me, a cup of coffee, right? 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Every pot is a fresh pot at the Golden Valley Market. And that's good. I like fresh coffee, all right? And that coffee pot is fresh for the whole day. Now, if you need some groceries, take a look around. Canned goods, down to the bakery, over to the dairy department. Snackville, I like Snackville. 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Produce, all the way to the ice cream parlor. Whatever it is you're looking for, you'll find it. Also, you'll see an ATM just in case you need it. Lotto booth for the next winning ticket. And something for all that fishing stuff you need. 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Check them out on Facebook as well. They're always letting people know about what's going on there. We're saluting moms, okay? Moms are in the air. I've got some great songs for moms, but also a few sayings to live by. I got another one for you right now. Behind all of your stories is always your mom's story, because her story is where your story begins. Here's Dolly. She wrote this for her mom.

0: Hello, Nova Scotia. This is Sammy Kershaw. He's been playing country music for over 30 years, and he still looks good. Well, pretty good. Yeah, not too bad. Okay, I guess. Well, he won't be getting his money back anyway. Here's my friend Frank Lowe.
1: My little boy came into the kitchen this evening while I was fixing supper, and he handed

Well, if you're someone that listens to the show on a regular basis, you better be. You knew that song was going to be played at some point on the show today. I love that song, Melba Montgomery, and No Charge. Melba was a great songwriter, and normally she would do her own songs, but that song was very special. It was written by Harlan Howard, one of the great Nashville songwriters, and he presented it to Melba and said, I think you're perfect for it. She absolutely was. No charge. And before that, how about that? Dolly Parton and her coat of many colors. Hey, welcome back. This part of the show brought to you by the Golden Valley Market of Middle Muscadabit. For 6 years now, the market has become the place to find what it is you need. They work hard every day, 7 days a week, they listen to what people say they want. They try to get it, and they're always looking for great buys out there so they can pass along savings to you, the customers. I've got to say, their dinner time, their lunchtime menus have become famous. Every day you can stop in for a lunch that's made fresh there in store. It tastes great. Something different every day. You can get spaghetti. You can get roast beef on a bun, poutine, maybe a pork dinner with rice, a donair plate. 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A lot of flavors there for you. 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Or you take a frozen Sam's Pizza home. By the way, seeds for your garden, all the soils and compost and fertilizer too. They've got it all for you. They are the Golden Valley Market, 384-3077. Check them out on Facebook as well. Here's Charlie Walker. Charlie was a DJ who wanted to become a singer. Worked out pretty well. Here's a big hit of his called, and don't look at me, little old wine drinker me.

Hey, you know what? I occasionally with my meal, maybe, Charlie Walker, and little old wine drinker me. This is Frank's Kind of Country. Started out this segment with a one song, two ways, and I love these things. I started this quite a while ago, and it's always fun to listen to the version that maybe you heard on the radio and one that's not familiar. So I started out with Mel Tillis and the Statesiders, Mental Revenge, 1966, and the reason I did that was it was written by Mel, and so he put it out, but it really wasn't noticed by very many people. But then in 1967, someone else thought, that's a good song, I'm going to record it. They did. Everybody was happy, especially Mel, because every time it was played on the radio or sold, as the songwriter, Mel got the money. Here's the second version from Waylon Jennings, his take on Mel's Mental Revenge.

0: What do you think? Which are you partial to, the original from Mel, or did you like the big sound of Waylon Jennings? Still a good song, whichever. It's called Mental Revenge. You're listening to Frank's Kind of Country. Thank you for finding me, finding the show once again. You must really like classic country music, me too. All right, coming up in the next portion of the show, segment three, which is Dead Ahead, is going to be a great segment. Yes, going to continue with the salute to Mother's Day. A couple of great songs there for you. And maybe a neat saying or two about moms as well. But also, I've got a great feature. This is one of those features where there's a hit song. And everybody loves this song, and it's such a big hit song that somebody else decides they're going to do an answer song, and they have a big hit song with it as well. So that's going to be fun, and I'll be right back with that right after you listen to this.
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0: Once again, welcome back to the show, Frank's Kind of Country. It may be Sunday night sometime between 6 o'clock and 8 o'clock, or it could be Wednesday afternoon, it could be, sometime between 4 o'clock and 6 o'clock, because Frank's Kind of Country, it airs twice a week. And I thank the folks at Community Radio CIOE for that. It just means there's more opportunity for you to listen in, and thank goodness you do. And don't we love the fact that we can get together and enjoy a couple of hours of classic country music each and every week. I know I certainly do. Well, in just a moment, another couple of songs, especially for Mother's Day. Before I get to that, though, I was doing a little research, and this is going to be fun. What I did was I came up with a song, one of those hit songs and answer songs. So we're going to go back to 1960. To be exact, it was May 13th of 1960. When this was the biggest song in the nation. It had been around Nashville for a number of years. The guy that wrote it, Don Robertson, he wasn't able to kind of finish it, so he needed a co-writer. He finally bumped into somebody who said, I'll help you work on it. They did. And he was working on a piano sound, and he did a little demo of the song himself. And he brought it over to Chet Atkins, who he kind of ran everything at RCA. And he ran it by Chet. And Chet loved the song, and he loved the piano styling, and he said, play that piano slip thing you're doing. He did. And he said, man, I love that. And they brought the sound down to a guy by the name of Floyd Kramer. And Floyd picked it up right away because Floyd was working on the same sound himself, just never did it in a recording session. But they decided to put the lyrics and the slip note style together. And they pitched the song to Jim Reeves. Jim listened for 3 weeks, finally said, I'm not going to do it. It's just not for me. Then they gave the song to Hank Locklin, and it became and saved his career. It became the big hit of his wonderful, wonderful career. And it's going to open up this segment. It's called Please Help Me, I'm Falling. This is the original.

Were you singing along to that? Don't blame you. Still a catchy song this many years later. That's the original hit version. That's Hank Locklin, of course, and Floyd Kramer on the keyboards. That slip note that he was so famous for. And Please Help Me, I Am Falling. How big a hit was it? Well, it was 14 weeks at number one, and it was 9 months total on the country music charts of the day. And in just a moment, I'm going to play, well, I got to say, another version of it. It's one of those hits and then an answer to that hit. And it's kind of fun to listen to these. But anyway, before I get to that, we're going to salute moms once again because, of course, all the way during the show, I am doing that, saluting those wonderful people in our lives, moms. And I've been able to look and find a few quotes that fit the bill as well. And I like this one, okay? Life doesn't come with a manual. No, it doesn't. But, thank goodness, it does come with a mother. I was just talking to this guy earlier this week. He called me and we had a great chat for, must have been an hour or so. He's doing well these days. In retirement, aren't we all? Here's Larry, Lloyd, and Ray, the Mercy Brothers, and Hello, Mom. Mm-hmm.

I get to thinking lots of times about back when I was a lad, of the old home place where I grew up, of the days both good and bad. My overalls were hand-me-downs, my shoes were full of holes. I used to walk 4 miles to school every day, through the rain, the sleet, and the cold. I've seen the nights when my daddy would cry for the things that his family would need. But all he ever got was a badland farm and 7 hungry mouths to feed. And yet our home fire never flickered once, 'cause when all these things went wrong, Mama took the hymn book down and Mama sang a song.

I've been rocked to sleep many a night to the tune of What a Friend. And come morning, Rock of Ages would wake me gently once again. And then Daddy would reach up and he'd take the Bible down and he'd read it loud and long. And I always felt that maybe our home was blessed when Daddy would say, Mama, sing a song. Sister left home first, I guess, and then Bob, and then Tommy, and then Dan. By then Dad's hair was turning white, and I had to be my mama's little man. But it seemed that as Daddy's back grew weak, my mother's faith just grew strong. And those were the greatest days of all.

I guess the house is still standing. I don't get to go back much anymore. No voice is left to fill those halls, and no steps to grace the floor. For you see, my mother sings in heaven now, around God's golden throne. But I'll always believe that this world is a better place, because one time my mama sang a song.

member of the Grand Ole Opry for so many years, and such a nice guy. I've had the wonderful opportunity to meet him here and there at various functions, and it's always great to see Bill, and he's always got a smile, and he's still writing songs, you know, and a lot of people in Nashville, even the young folks, when they get to Nashville, they search him out. They know he's got a certain magic with his pen and paper. And that's a song of his called Mama Sang a Song. And just a great Bill Anderson song. Before that, a great song from the Mercy Brothers as well called Hello Mom. And we're featuring a lot of songs and music that, salute Mom in one way or another. And right now, I'm going to finish off this segment with the second Please Help Me, I'm Falling. Well, the thing is, the words are different, but it was obviously using the first version of this song by Hank Locklin to put together the second version. So the songwriters remain the same, and they get the credit for it. So it was a really big hit song in 1960, as I say, for Hank Locklin. Later on in the year, it was such a big song, someone else decided to change the words a little bit and come up with what is called in the music business an answer song. And it did real well. I think it got to number 3 on the charts as well, featuring all the same players, I think. But the second version is called I Can't Help You Because I'm Falling Too. A member of the Opry for years, Skeeter Davis.

0: Well, yeah, 1960 was a great year for that song. It was number one and number three by different people, the original song and then what they call an answer song by Skeeter Davis and Hank Locklin with the original hit. All right, we got to head down the hallway and do something. I don't know what, but I'm going to pause for just a moment. I'll be right back. Lots more classic country music in the next segment. Yeah, some more songs from Mom. And also going to play a couple of songs that they tie into each other because the one song is from a guy who helped a lot of young folks get started in the business, and I'm going to play a song by him, and I'm also going to play a song by the young person that he started in the business. That's coming up next.
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0: Once again, everybody, welcome back to the show. Frank's Kind of Country on Community Radio CIOE 97.5 FM. Oh, yes, the old FM dial. I spent a lot of my radio career on the FM dial. Heck, to be honest, I spent a few years on the old AM dial as well. But we're not going to talk about that. We're just going to talk about the show, which is always about classic country music. And I like to do some special things when I can, and I certainly can today because we are saluting Mother's Day, right? This part of the show brought to you by Jim McDonald Roofing, a very proud and local family business that you can trust to do what they say. They told me what they were going to do, and they did it. I'll be back to talk about them. A few sayings for moms. Now, normally the songs are, you know, they're pretty sweet and light about moms. This song is kind of not that, but it's a good song, and I've got a little thought here for moms. The title, Mom. What does the title mean? Where do you find Mom in the Book of Titles? Well, if you look hard, you'll find it just a little above a queen. Here's Johnny Paycheck. The only hell my mama ever raised.

It's kind of similar in thought, I guess you could say, to Merle Haggard's Mama Tries. But Johnny Paycheck, he was a bit of an outlaw, actually, from the get-go, and the only hell my mama ever raised. All right, this part of the show brought to you by Jim McDonald Roofing. Yes, it is. They're professional people in the roofing business, and just as important, they're good people in the roofing business. 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Amazing number right there. For over 30 years, they've been there providing help when people needed their roofing help, and they're sure proud of that. In fact, when you visit their webpage, the words you see right away say everything. Your home is our reputation. That's what it says. And it means that every job they do, from the really big industrial jobs to residential homes to garages and commercial projects, every job is their most important job. That's certainly the feeling that I got when I hired them to do an estimate and then a job for me. I called them late in the season a few years ago. I was a little worried getting into the winter about my roof going on. So they came out, they climbed up, told me I was right to be worried because there was a problem heading into the winter. So they gave me that free estimate. They did the job. They cleaned up, and my worry was gone. Don't be worried. Call Jim McDonald Roofing. They're good. 497-7092. Check them out on Facebook and www.halifaxroofer.ca. Here's a guy that everybody loved. I loved him. My first big introduction on stage was many years ago, I guess 75 or 6, and it was right here in Halifax at the Metro Center. I got a chance to say, ladies and gentlemen, Charlie Pride. He was so great. We're going to go back to May 13th of 1969 when Charlie once again is at the top of the charts. This is a classic song from Mr. Pride.

What can I say? A couple of great singers. Charlie Pride doesn't get any better, and all I have to offer you is me. And Charlie, you know, as well as selling a lot of records and being a star, he helped a lot of younger people get into the business. Ronnie Millsap, who you just heard, Ronnie Millsap was one of them. That was a number one song from Ronnie. And what goes on when the sun goes down? Hey, Jim McDonald Roofing, the roofing pros. We certainly had a little bit of rain over the past few days. Really came down, right? How did your roof do? If you've got a few shingles missing, or if you've got a few problems with your flashing, or if you actually had a little bit of a leak, remember, little problems don't go away on your roof. They just get bigger. So have those little things looked at now before any significant damage can happen. First thing is, think long and hard about going up on your roof in the first place. One of the biggest accident areas in the country, falling off your roof. It is so dangerous. 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They'll tell you how they're going to fix it, and they will do it. Hey, maybe your roof is okay. Just maybe the rain coming off your roof is showing up another big problem, like your eavesdropping. That can lead to water at your foundation and more problems. Well, Jim McDonald Roofing are also the eavesdrop and masonry professionals too. Something else to think about? Financing. It can be confusing. Well, the folks at Jim McDonald Roofing can answer all of your finance questions. If your roof needs fixed, don't let

You know, most people look through their wallets or their pocketbooks and way down at the bottom past the credit cards and baby pictures, green stamps, you usually find a little old dog-eared piece of poetry. I was cleaning out my wallet the other day, and I ran across a whole bunch of IOUs, some of them 30 years overdue. Funny thing is that all these IOUs are owed to one person. And I kind of feel like right now might be a pretty good time for an accounting. Mom, you listening? Mom, I owe you for so many things. A lot of services. Like night watchman, for instance. For lying awake nights, listening for coughs, cries, creaking floorboards, and me coming in too late. You had the eye of an eagle, the roar of a lion, but you always had a heart as big as a house. I owe you for services as a short order cook, chef, baker, for making sirloin out of hamburger, turkey out of tuna fish, and two big old strapping boys out of leftovers. I owe you for cleaning services, for the daily scrubbing of face and ears, all work done by hand, and for the frequent dusting of a small boy's pants to try to make sure that he led a spotless life, and for washing and ironing no laundry could ever do, and for drying the tears of childhood, and for ironing out the problems of growing up. I owe you for service as a bodyguard, for protecting me from the terrors of thunderstorms and nightmares and too many green apples. And Lord knows I owe you for medical attention, for nursing me through measles, mumps, bruises, bumps, splinters, and spring fever. And let's not forget medical advice either. Oh no, important things like don't scratch it or it won't get well. If you cross your eyes, they're going to stick like that. And probably most important of all was be sure you got on clean underwear, boy, in case you're in an accident. And owe you for veterinarian services, for feeding every lost dog that I dragged home at the end of a rope, and for healing the pains of puppy love. And I owe you for entertainment. Entertainment that kept the household going during some pretty tough times. For wonderful productions at Christmas, 4th of July, and birthdays. And for making make-believe come true on a very limited budget. I owe you for construction work. For building kites, confidence, hopes and dreams. And somehow you made them all touch the sky. And for cementing a family together so it would stand the worst kinds of shocks and blows. And for laying down a good, strong foundation to build a life on. I owe you for carrying charges, for carrying me on your books for the necessities of life that a growing boy's just gotta have. Things like a pair of high-top boots with a little pocket on the side for a jackknife. And one thing, Mom, I will never, ever forget. When there were only two pieces of apple pie left and three hungry people, I noticed that you were the one who suddenly decided that you really didn't like apple pie in the first place. These are just a very few of the things for which payment is long overdue. The person I owe them to worked very cheap. She managed

0: by simply doing it out a whole lot of things that she needed herself. My IOUs add up to much more than I could ever hope to repay. But you know, the nicest thing about it all is that I know that she'll mark the entire bill paid in full for just one kiss and four little words. Mom, I love you.
1: Recitations. Country music has always had some wonderful folks who do recitations. Jimmy Dean was as good as anybody, and it's a very special time of year to play that song, Jimmy Dean and his classic, I Owe You. Well, hey, that wraps up another portion of the show. We're going to take a very brief pause, and I'm coming back with more songs, especially for Mom. And also coming up, kind of a funny story involving a couple of very famous people. One is George Jones, and the other one, who is pretty funny, Farron Young. It's coming up next.
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1: 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This portion of the show is brought to you by... I'm talking about a place that is busy. Two places that are real busy. Withrow's Farm Markets with an S, because both Withrow's locations are up and running at full steam ahead in Elmsdale and in Mount Uniac with the focus on green and growing. I'll be back to talk about it in just a moment. A couple of funny stories in just a moment concerning, well, they were buddies for sure, Farron Young and George Jones. That's coming up in a moment. But our salute to Mother's Day continues once again. And I've been passing along a few little gems of golden advice about mothers. I've got one for you right now. What is a mother? Well, a mother is someone who always has to think twice about everything they do. They have to think once for herself and once for her child. What a wonderful song this is. Glenn and Steve, Campbell and Warner, and The Hand That Rocks the Cradle.

That's a pretty song, is it not? Glenn and Steve together. They sounded so good. They were both wonderful singers, and they sure could play guitar. That's a fact. Hand that rocks the cradle. Well, this is surely my kind of country, classic country right here. Withrow's most certainly is my kind of country. 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Both locations, you see, are up and running daily from 9 till 9. 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Did I say grow with it or go with it? It makes sense, whatever I said. Where's your choice, Mount Uniacke or Elmsdale, or both? 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In Mount Uniacke, 866-1113, open daily 9 to 9. Check them out on Facebook as well. They post a lot of things there. Well, interesting couple of songs for you right now from a couple of very interesting characters. Wonderful singers and entertainers, the best in the business with a song, but they were a little wild. I was going to say in their younger days, but they were wild for a lot of years. So I'm going to start out with a story here from Farron Young. All right. We're going to go back to May 14th of 1990. Farron Young decided for whatever reason he wanted to mow his grass, which normally isn't a trouble. The thing was, it was after midnight. It was a dark night. You couldn't see. But he said, I'm going out. I'm going to mow. He did. And he ran smack dab into a tree and cracked three ribs. And I'm going to play a Farron Young song. Maybe it was a Saturday night. And in a moment, I've got a song from George Jones about his classic lawnmower story. Here's Farron.

0: Hello, Nova Scotia. This is George Jones, and here's my friend Frank Lowe.
1: Looks like I'm going to need some backup over here.
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3: Backup! Send backup, quick!
0: I saw those blue lights flashing over my left shoulder. He walked right up and said,

0: Huh. And of course, he ended up meeting Nancy. And things got straightened around in a good way. But a couple of great stories there, and one concerning Farron Young. And, of course, the classic story involving George Jones. It's a true story. Apparently, it goes back to the early 60s. He was living just outside of Beaumont, Texas. That's where he was born. He had a little bit of success going. He had a little money, and he was having problems. George did all the way through his life with his drinking problems. And his then-wife, Shirley Ann Corley, hid the keys, but old George found the keys to a John Deere, and apparently took him over an hour to get to where he wanted to go, but he did get there. That's our George from those years. 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This is for moms. It's the one job where the better you are, the more surely you won't be needed in the long run. Here's C.W. McCall, Roses for Mama.
1: Well, I had 2 weeks vacation coming, so I thought I'd drive down to Florida, spend some time with an old friend, date a few girls, make a few parties, and just kind of live it up again. So I packed up my car and then I called my mom in Tennessee and told her what I planned to do. She said, "Son, are you coming by?" And I said, "Mom, I'm really pushed for time, but I'll see you in a week or two." And I was driving through this little town in Georgia when I remembered today's Mama's birthday. Well, I thought I'll just stop and wire some flowers. Shouldn't take too long. Then I'll be on my way. So I walked in the flower shop, and the first thing I saw was this little boy with his eyes full of tears. I said, "What's wrong, son?" He said, "Mama loves roses, and today's her birthday, and I haven't seen her in almost

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I wanted to give her 5, because that's how old I am. But the lady said I couldn't buy them with just a dime. Well, a little fella's story kind of touched my heart, so I told the lady to give him what he wanted and charge it to me. Then I told her I needed to wire 12 roses to my mama up in Chapel Hill, Tennessee. I looked around and the little boy was gone. But all of a sudden the door flew open and he come running back in. He said, Mister, I forgot to thank you for the roses. He smiled and shook my hand and ran back out again. Well, I started on out of town, and I was feeling real proud of myself for thinking of my mama and really caring. When I looked out the window and I saw that same little boy kneeling by a grave in an old cemetery, I stopped my car and walked over to where the little boy was kneeling down. And he smiled up at me and said, this is where my mama stays. She says she sure does thank you for these pretty roses. Well, that's when I had to walk away. And I drove straight back to that flower shop and I said, lady, have you sent those flowers to Tennessee? She said, no, not yet. I said, well, never mind. I'll just take them back with me.

0: Hey, you know what? A few people have recorded that song, including George Jones. He did a version of it as well, but I really like that that particular version of it, C.W. McCall, and I don't know, he captures it pretty well. It's called Roses for Mama. That's a story I think we should all listen to and keep close to our heart. Hey, wrapping up this portion of the show, which is number 5, which is a little sad, but the good part is I've got another whole segment coming up. That's right, segment number 6. And I think what I better do is play all the songs I have left for Mom. And I've got quite a few.
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0: When you get to missing classic country music, you know what I mean? 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And I thank them for letting me join the airwaves a couple of times each and every week. I'll get to play classic country, talk to a lot of my friends here in the province and the country and North America and right around the world. A lot of folks stream the show these days as well, and we always have a lot of fun. And when I do have the opportunity to do a special show, I'm doing it. So I'm doing it today because Mother's Day is still in the air, no doubt about that. So far, I've had quite a few songs that pertain to moms, and I think I can fill up this last segment without any problem. Mothers. What are mothers? Well, mothers are like glue. Even when you can't see them, they still hold the family together. Here's old Waylon and Willie, a song for mamas.

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Well, when you heard one, you heard from the other. Usually, of course, that's Old Waylon and Old Willie. And mamas, don't let your babies grow up to be cowboys. And I would imagine that Willie's mom and Waylon's mom probably could have shared a lot of interesting stories about the formative and growing up years. That is for sure. Hey, I have another bit of a saying here concerning moms. Okay. What defines me, this is according to someone, what defines me is what my mom always taught me. My mom always taught me to treat everybody with respect. Be a hard worker and always be kind. Here's the Ellis Family Band, and I got another a group coming up, so it's kind of a group thing right now, starting out with the Ellis Family Band. From Prince Edward Island, it's called Mother of Mine.

0: We love you, Mom.
1: Hey, you bet we do. The Ellis Family Band right there. I wonder if anybody is listening in Prince Edward Island. I bet there's somebody listening. Well, listen, if you know the Ellis Family Band, and come on, it's Prince Edward Island. If only one person is listening, I bet they know the Ellis Family Band. Tell them that you heard them. You heard them on Frank's Kind of Country, and that's called Mother of Mine. The Mother's Day Show, I guess you might as well say, because certainly country music has had a lot of songs dedicated to Mom, and played quite a few of them. Here's a saying from Phyllis Diller. You remember Phyllis Diller? Sure. So Phyllis was coming up with different things about her mom, and she came up with this. I want my children to have all the things that I couldn't afford, and then I want to move in with them. Here's the Oak Ridge Boys, and we're going to sit down for just a moment at Mama's Table.

0: on Mama's table.
1: Wonderful, wonderful, just wonderful. The Mighty Oak Ridge Boys, and that is called Mama's Table. Hey, you're listening to Frank's Kind of Country, and I know you're here each and every week, and I do appreciate it, and I love to bring you lots of classic country, some special things each week, and of course, we're focusing in on mothers, because after all, Mother's Day in the air. And hopefully you're able to pick up the phone and call your mom. Wouldn't that be a special thing? And I always recall my mom, and also recall my grandmother, because she was a big part of me growing up, and maybe for a lot of you listening as well, my grandmother Edith, and also my aunts were very important as well. That was Winnie and Fran and Jean. All part of the family for sure. We're going to wrap it up with one final song. And I have one more saying for you as well. It's such a grand thing to be a mother of a mother. And that's why the world calls her grandmother. Thank you for listening in. Here's Blake Shelton. And this is called The Baby.

Welcome back to 334578. It's Steve Rootman with you, and we've got some good music for you this week. Show about keeping things. K-E-E-P, keep. Keep on juggling, train keep rolling, I'll keep holding on. You know, songs about keep. This week on the program, we're listening to Cats and Cabbage by David Pritchard, which has nothing to do with keeping anything except his spirit alive. He was born in 1944 and died in 2005 at the age of 60 in Toronto, David Pritchard. We got Creedence Clearwater starting things off with Keep On Chuglin' here on 334578.

0: started the program off with Credence and Keep On Chuglin off the album called Bayou Country, which was released on Fantasy Records, their second album, produced by John Fogerty in 1969, followed by Crowbar from Ancaster, Ontario, near Hamilton, and a Rolly Greenway track called Train Keep Rollin'. Comes off of Bad Manners on Paramount Records, 1970, recorded at Toronto Sound by Terry Brown. Followed by The Action with I'll Keep Holding On. Off of Keep Holding On, the name of the album as well, Parlophone Records, London, England. Produced by George Martin at EMI Studios in London, England, 1966. And that was followed by Jim McGill and the Northern Ramblers with the Fred Rodents Reel, which is backing me up here, off of the Immortal Fiddle of Jim McGill. Condor Records, 1951. Well, to liven things up, I think we got some Blue Valley Boys with Johnny Burke and the Keeper of the Key off of their album called On Stage at the Drake. That's the Drake Hotel right here in Toronto. 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
1: It's a good old tune called Keeper of the Keys.

Started that set of music off with the Blue Valley Boys. That's Bunty Petrie on the fiddle, Dick Nolan and Roy Penny on guitars, and Johnny Burke on the bass, with Moose LeChuck, the MC, from 1963, live at the Drake Hotel, Queen Street, Toronto City, Canada. And this is the same Drake Hotel, like I say, in Parkdale, when it was a country and western palace. The Beach Boys after that with a song called Finders Keepers off of Surfin' USA, which came out in 1963. Followed by Bobby Colgan and I can't really say the title of it. My Lugs Keep My Tam O'Shanter Rot Bein. Boy, my Scottish is really bad. Comes off of A Nicht at the Bothy on Warner Brothers Records, 1967. And from there we went to Tomorrow's Keepsake from Regina, Saskatchewan, with Elevator Operator, because the keepsake is, has to do with a keep. That was released in 1966 on Gaiety Records, followed by the Spencer Davis Group with Keep On Running off of the very best of the Spencer Davis Group, an album that was released on United Artists Records in mono, 1975. But the song was actually recorded by Chris Blackwell and Jimmy Miller in 1965. Spencer David Nelson Davies, born 1939 in Swansea, Wales, died October 2020 at the age of 81 in Los Angeles. The band that produced the young Stevie Winwood. Al DiMeola behind us here with Advantage off of Al DiMeola, Tour de Force and Columbia Records, from Jersey City, New Jersey, 1982. So to keep on working, we got Pete Townsend off of his album called Empty Glass on Atco Records, 1980. Going to start things off here on 334578.

am the very loneliest of creatures in the universe. Indeed, I am an habit after man. For having witnessed mass destruction like you've never dreamed and worse, I fear I shall bear witness.

So we heard Pete Townsend with Keep On Working off of Empty Glass, and that was 1980, followed by David Celia from Toronto here with Don't Keep It All Inside, because we're doing songs about keep this week here on 334578. Comes off of his album called Organica on Seedling Music from 2002. I think it was his first solo album. And he was followed by Klaatu with So Said the Lighthouse Keeper from Hope, an album that was put out on Daffodil Records in 1977, featuring John Woloschuk, Dee Long, and Terry Draper, three great musicians that formed Klaatu. That was followed by the Headpins with Keep Walking Away on Play It Loud, Solid Gold Records out of Vancouver, featuring Darby Mills on lead vocals there in 1982. Emerson, Lake & Palmer behind us with The Barbarian, because we're all barbarians at heart, aren't we? And that's off of the first Emerson, Lake & Palmer album, which came out in 1970. Greg Lake, Carl Palmer, and Keith Emerson. We've got one more song on this side of the show. Grant Smith and the Power are going to keep on running. They released it as a single back in 1967. They're an album based out of London, Ontario, with Grant Smith on the vocals, Val Stephen organ, Michael Harrison on the bass before he went into mainline, Jim Pauley on guitar, Wayne Stone on the drums, Ralph Miller, Brian Ayers, and Steve Kennedy on the horns. Produced by Art Snyder, and like I say, 1967. See you on the other side for the B-side here at 334578.

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